This past winter, federal troops brought death and terror to the streets of Minneapolis.

their strength, their commitment told us that this is still America. And this will not stand. They gave us hope. They gave us courage. And for those who gave their lives, Renee Good, mother of three, brutally murdered, Alex Preddy, VA nurse, executed by ICE, and left to die in the street without even the decency of our lawless government investigating their deaths. Nothing. Nothing. Nothing. Well, their bravery, their sacrifice, and their names will not be forgotten.

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I read things I shouldn't read. 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
1: 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With what?

0: 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Well, cut it, dear Henry, cut it.
1: With what shall I cut it, dear Liza, dear Liza? With what shall I cut it, dear Liza? With what?
0: With an axe, dear Henry, dear Henry, dear Henry. With an axe, dear Henry, with an axe.
1: The axe is too dull, dear Liza, the axe is too dull, dear Liza, too dull.
0: Sharpen it, dear Henry, dear Henry, dear Henry. Well, sharpen it, dear Henry, hone it.

0: Well, wet it, dear Henry, dear Henry, dear Henry. Well, wet it, dear Henry, dear Henry. Wet it.
1: With what shall I wet it, dear Liza, with what shall I wet it, dear Liza, with what?
0: Try water, dear Henry, dear Henry, dear Henry. Try water, dear Henry, dear Henry. Use water.
1: In what shall I fetch it, dear Liza, in what shall I fetch it, dear Liza, in what?
0: In a bucket, dear Henry, dear Henry, dear Henry. In a bucket, dear Henry, in a bucket.
1: There's a hole in the bucket, dear Liza, dear Liza. There's a hole in the bucket, dear Liza, a hole.

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And your mother's home is no longer hers, though your daddy's gone.

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It entertains and enlightens and then rejects.

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Oh, a letter. 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Oh, how wonderful. I just love letters that are perfumed. Oh, lovely, lovely stench. Essence of wolfbane. Oh, let me open it. Dear keepers, it was so nice of you to attend my party at the castle last week. You and Doris make such a lovely couple. I'm also very glad to have seen Igor, Boris, and Sally Snake, and Pumpkin the Rat. It was so much fun when we all played Pin the Tail on the Werewolf. Oh, yes, and electrical chairs. Oh, when everybody sat down, 2 million volts. Oh, such fun. Doris, squeeze me a glass of mildew. And to continue now, although the party was supposed to be rat luck, it turned out to be pot luck. It was still lovely of you to bring along that leg of leprechaun au gratin. Desdemona wants the recipe. Well, I'm rather exhausted, so I must close now. The sun is coming up, and I must return to the crypt. Sincerely, Count Dracula. Oh, P.S. Here's a riddle. Where there's a will, what's the way?

I cried, yellow Santa, gimme. Your long distance phone. I cried, yellow Santa, gimme your long distance phone. Jack, what number did I want? I cried, please, ma'am, give me 1349. 1349.

Thank you so much for coming to see us. This is our 50th show at the Ryman Auditorium. It's a big deal. It's a big honor, and we're so proud to spend the night with y'all here. We hope you have a real good time.

The man who wrote the music and the words of that song is Mr. Michael McCready right there. And there's just some incredible bass playing, not just on that song, but all night long. From Mr. Jeff Amen. So I was gonna tell this little thing, because when I checked in the hotel yesterday, I remembered it was the same exact room that I was in about 15 years ago. And it must have been a night off, but I had kind of a big night out with some friends. And there was a few drinks involved. And then maybe some smoke. We smoked something, maybe, I don't remember. So if I don't remember, then we probably did. But we got home, I got home by myself, like really late or early. And then the sun, the sky started to lighten up over Central Park, and I was on the 52nd floor. And I had a guitar and a little 8-track tape machine and a pad of paper. And a buzz that was just fucking perfect. like I felt like you've gone to some effort for about the last 8 to 10 hours to get right to where you are now. And now you should go to bed, but the light's just coming up, and it's just beautiful. The streets are still kind of empty. And so I thought, this, I need to capture what I'm feeling, and I should write something. So I woke up, I was gonna say morning, but that's not true. I woke up late the next afternoon, and I could see some scribble on the page. It looked like someone had been busy doing something, but I couldn't really recall myself. And so I saw on the tape machine that something had been recorded. So I put the headphones on, and I hit play, and then this is exactly what I heard.

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1: Hi, this is Dan, and here is the sound of the aluminum piano on the airship Hindenburg.

this is what she does, and this is what she is. And this is the moment, this is exactly what she was born to be. This is what she does, and this is what she is.

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I'm spurting ink over the sheets, but she remains completely unexplained. Or maybe I'm just too tongue-tied to drink it up and swallow back the pain. I thought slavery had been abolished. How come it's gone and reared its ugly head again? And this is the moment, this is exactly what she is born to be. And this is

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And this is what she does, and this is what she is. And this is the moment, this is exactly what she's born to be. And this is what she does, and this is what she is. And now she's jumping up with her leaping brain, stepping over heaps of sleeping children, disappearing and further up and spinning out again. Up and further up she goes, up and out of the bed, up and out of the bed and down the hall, where she stops for a moment and turns and says, "Are you still here?" And then reaches high and dangles herself like a child's dream.

0: Hi, this is Dan, and here is the sound of the aluminum piano on the airship Hindenburg.
1: Dirigeable. Organique.

0: to that verse. 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
1: Very much. I want to do another song here featuring the harmonica, and then I want to get the stool there and sit down and do some slow ballad type songs that we wanted to do for this album, and especially for you. What did I do with my list over there? My idiot sheet. 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How you doing, Shirley?

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2: Thanks a lot, everyone.
0: What a beautiful evening, Joey Burns.
1: This feels good up here. Thanks, everybody, for coming out tonight. We've always wanted to kind of come back and revisit some of these songs and make a whole new batch of new ones. So thanks so much for listening and supporting all of the bands and this project for so many years. Thank you.
2: Not that many years, really. Come on.
1: Let's be fair.

0: for the best band in the UK. 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Really, really ready. Okay, this is the Police.
1: I want to introduce the orchestra to you tonight. Playing the tenor saxophone. Flute. What else you got over there? Mr. Steve Douglas. On the drums, a man who's played with just about everybody. We're very fortunate to have him tonight with us in the group. From Great Britain, Ian Wallace. Give him another hand, he really deserves it. On the violin and the mandolin, David Mansfield. On rhythm guitar, Steve Soule. Who could ask for more? On the organ, Alan Pasqua. Lead guitar, Billy Cross. Yes. Play something, Billy. See, he really does play that. On the conga drums, Bobby Hall. She's from my hometown. Bass guitar, Rob Stoner. Here's these three young ladies. We first met at a disc jockey convention. On the left, my fiance, Helena Spring. On the right, that's my ex-wife, Debbie Dye. And in the middle is a young woman who is going to go very far in this business. Joanne Harris, you'll be hearing more from her.

Thank you very much to Mad Lads. Thank you very kindly. Mad Lads, thank you very kindly. The Mad Lads. Come out and take a bow, the Mad Lads. The Mad Lads, take a bow. Take a bow, the Mad Lads. All right, that's what we call a show. Are you happy? All right, come on, keep it rolling. The Astor's standing by. Come aboard.

Well. 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Little old Robert Johnson number. 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

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We have some oldies starting back from the Benny Goodman, Chick Webb era. We hope. 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You missed the first song.

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1: 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Somebody just threw in the towel.
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1: I appeal to your reason.
2: Sure, as soon as we tune up, man, is that cool with you?